0: Adam 29.
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0: 10-4, collared by someone is stealing from the clinic. 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

0: 572 Zebra Tom Henry, expires March 2027 to a Black Ford F-150 to an Arthur Lee of Alexander, insurance unconfirmed.
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1: Yes, ma'am, and route.
0: Thank you.
1: Baker 44, I'm almost there.
0: 10-4, Baker 44, Baker 46, I'll show you back tonight.
1: 10-4. Baker 5-1.
0: Baker 5-1.
1: I'm 10-8, ma'am. Leave 49 on it.
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1: 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From the
0: Boulevard. Falcon, caller advised that neighbors keep causing problems with her husband. They're at her house now. Neighbor is a white female with blonde hair, wearing blue jeans and a white and black shirt. Caller advised that they keep threatening her husband.

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2: 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If you'll meet your caller, they're going to be on a burgundy and silver bike underneath a bridge on MacArthur. He wants contact in reference to witnessing a male jumping out of a vehicle with a, quote, chopper and running into the woods on Lynn Lane.
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9: Charles 3, clear of Anima 4 at 4601 North Hills, please.
1: 10-4, Charles 3. Charles 12.
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1: 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Caller wants them removed. This is at the OK Food Mart. Currently in the parking lot.
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0: 44 Hunter Camp, Adam Young Young, Forestry Robert, Marine Mercury, Grand Marquis.
1: 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Insurance is confirmed.
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0: Charles 16, GOA.
1: 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Charles 50, you were digital. Can you repeat that?
2: Charles 50, I'm 10-8 off duty, Liberty Church of Christ.
1: 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Charles 16, I copy you. 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
0: 4415 East McCain, 562 Zebra David Edward on the Silver Dodge Caravan.
1: 562 Zebra David Edward, expires March 2026 to a Silver Dodge Grand Caravan out of Little Rock. Insurance is confirmed. Civil.
2: Charles 12 traffic.
1: Charles 12.
2: Jeff Kim Kane with Adam William King, 42 Lincoln on a Nissan Sentra.
1: Adam William King, 42 Lincoln, expires March 2026 to a silver Nissan Sentra out of North Little Rock. Insurance is confirmed.
2: Final stop's going to be 5216 JFK.
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1: And just love you.
0: 10-4 caller advised that a black female driving a red Ford Flex displaying license plate Baker Nora Tom 76 Henry left towards Best Buy. Advised the female seemed to be 9, 10, or on 400s and were acting 917.

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1: Copy, David 37, 1934. Baker 51, Baker 44, Battalion 8 advised that PD can cancel, there was nothing found.
0: Therefore, we copy.
2: Okay, the point one, clear guard, yeah, unfounded.
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2: David 21960 from Pritchard.
0: 10-4. There was no answer on callback.

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1: Street.
0: Turn to Oz, 43rd Michael. This is McCain with that four place. Location.
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0: Maybe 27930. Copy the advice. There's a flag on this address. Mims will hold short until you secure the scene.
1: Before you, it's just a Mims flag, not ours, so we don't need that.
0: David 27, I'll show you tonight. That's it.
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0: 937.
1: Going to Broadway with that. I'm Paul Edray, 27 Henry on a Mercury. It's going to be a, sorry, correction, Grand Marquis. It's going to be tan in color.
2: I'm Paul Edray, 27 Henry, expires May 2027 to a Gold Mercury Grand Marquis out of North Little Rock. Insurance is confirmed.
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0: 10-4, the advisor's flag on the location says everyone at this address is 915M. Operator can hear lots of yelling.

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0: 10-4, 2012. Becker 5-1, Becker 44, this is turning into a 914. Yes, 10-4, Becker 5-1, Becker 4-4, the caller advised that his sister's abusive boyfriend is there.
2: Is

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1: Not 17 circumstance at 800 North C Street.
0: Ten four.
1: David 3, I have no other available units. Can you 9-3?
2: From 10-19.
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3: 4-10-8.
1: David 21, David 3. The caller says she's having problems with a former employee. Just had emails knocking on her door, claiming to be with a government agency. It's a black female sitting in a mini SUV on the end close to the park. The caller does want contact.
4: Charles 34, 7 up, and getting a supervisor out here.
1: 10-4, Charles 25, do you copy? Ten four David 3. Charles 34, are you 10-4?
3: Forty-six, we're in route. Charles 16, you're route.

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0: 1022.
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0: So anyone, the caller about a reckless driving incident that occurred on McCain Boulevard in Langers. It happened an hour ago.
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1: 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Advised that this would be the closest address to where he was seen. Charles 34, HBO. 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
0: 10-4. Please be advised there's a flag on the location for a 915M, possible weapons in the house. Flag female, white male, and a 914 on the side of the house.

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0: Baker 46, Baker 44. Be advised the subject to left. They went westbound on West 41st Street.
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0: Four 435 McCain Boulevard, Los Angeles McCain, or 911 Hangout. Charles 36930.
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0: Charles 25, 30. 10-4 for North Oakland Fallon. Ten four. Caller came home. Came to home and advised of a female, a 9-10 female trying to fight her. Female's wearing a red shirt and blue jeans. She's inside the home next door.

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1: Copy, caller states that Joshua Bridges is refusing to leave the home, and he is harassing her. Joshua Bridges is flagged 915M at 1303 Division Street.

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1: 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Baker 5-1, be advised, the caller is wearing a black shirt, gray pants, and white shoes. She's a Hispanic female. She's advising that there are two people inside the house now fighting. The caller can see them from outside. So,
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0: Hey, advise, this is flagged for 915M and possible weapons in the house. A caller advised that people are trying to break into the phone.
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0: 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Thank you, Adam.
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0: 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I'm back in this regard.
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0: 33rd and Champ.
1: 10-4 caller advised that a female was beating on his door and trying to bust his window. She was driving a white Kia. She just got in the vehicle to pull off.

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2: Okay, get him.
0: Copy. Black male. Black female. Unknown clothing. They're arguing with each other. The caller advises the male is possibly on something.

0: Hector 44, Charles 36. Be advised, the caller stated the other subject left in a white Ford SUV. It was just a verbal altercation. The caller disconnected, was refusing to answer any more questions. Said the subject would probably be gone when PD arrived.
1: Hector 44, I copy and I'll check the area.
0: 10-4.
1: There you go.

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0: This is the main Adam Paul X-ray one Sam. You know, Black Kia.
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0: Adam Paul X-ray 81 Sam expires April 2027 to a black Kia Rio out of North Florida Rock. Insurance is unconfirmed.
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1: Adam 40.
0: Yeah, on 17th and Allen with unreadable 10 tag.
1: 10-4.
2: 40, we have 17th and Marion. David Baker, 451-530. Blue forward, fusion.
1: David Baker, 451-530, expires May 2026, so Blue Ford Fusion. Insurance is advisory.
0: Tempo.

0: 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I'm 29. Nowadays, 1238 West 10th Street.
1: Adam 43, I'll get you an 8 and 96 for that.
0: Simple, Adam 29 Street 8. David 21, Key 930 for the 908A, 1238 West 10th Street.
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3: Headquarters.
0: 915, 4201 Pike Avenue. The caller advised that he consumed an unknown substance. Question medical.
1: Roger, fellow, I'm going to be closer in 46. I'm on 30, for correction, 38.
3: I'm 43 from Patrick.
0: Several.
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0: 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Baker 44, KD 930, Baker 51, 4201 Pike.
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0: Hickory View at 2301 Division. We received a 911 online at 914 at first, and then we made contact with the caller. She said her daughter was playing on the phone. 50 is that fair?
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0: Copy, Adam 29, 10-7. Robert 40. Robert 40. I'll be in unit 1802. And show me and Baker 50 on a follow up at 4914 Francis Street. Copy.

0: 743 from Fires. It's possibly apartment 616-616. And notes in the call say something about the female being bipolar, schizophrenic, just FYI.
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0: 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We do have this residence flagged.
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1: 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David 29. Can you now, baby?
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1: 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Adam 24, Adam 43, we have the caller back on the phone saying that he's at apartment 616 and says someone there has threatened him.
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1: 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Adam 24, Adam 23, caller advised that a 12-year-old has threatened him with a knife. 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

0: Adam 43, Adam 24, caller advised he is 9'10", and his wife is possibly under the influence as well of drugs. Caller's in the hallway, refusing to give his clothing description.
1: Dribble.

0: Adam 24, Adam 43. We also received another call for apartment 615-615, unsure if it's related, for a black male in a blue shirt, red pants, standing in front of car store with his bags and refusing to leave.
1: Adam 43,
2: 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I'm right here at 25th and Pike.

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1: Adam 43.
0: I've got one in custody. Do we have somebody else that we can send up there to 930 Adam 44? Oh.
1: Adam 29.

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0: Say the 19, can you head to Hickory View, 930 Adam 24?
1: Sure, well. Adam 43, you can 1022 that Adam 24 is back down the ground.
0: Say 4, say the 19, I'll see you back tonight.
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0: 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It's going to be Mr. Lynn, Black 9-15, Buzz Layers, his whole neighborhood on his roof.
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1: Adam 43, that'll be 10-15, 1 mile to south side.
3: 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Charles 13, go ahead.
5: I failed to advise. I'm in unit 304. I can go check the guy's roof on Parker.
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0: David, 19.
1: Go ahead.
0: 9:30, Charles 13 for that Parker Street call. The caller does want contact, and he's not 15 in.
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1: 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I'm ready.
0: 10-4, your signature. We have a call at 1601 Rockwater Boulevard. Caller advised a black male with dreads wearing all black walked through the front gate with a possible M4 zebra and looked mad.
1: Copy that.
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0: Vance. Caller advised he has never seen the man here before and saw the male holding the zebra in his waistband walking past the mailboxes.
1: Copy that. I'm pretty sure that our caller still don't have eyes on him because it's dark over there.
0: Careful.
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0: Careful. 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
4: 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Adam 43, over on the south side.
0: Copy.
4: Every time that's done.
0: Copy, David 29.

0: unit coming up on that car on your right with the car door open. He's been in and out of that car. 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
1: Yeah, copy that. It's a total of 3 males dancing. One is dancing, the other 2 just sitting in the car.
0: Have
1: a car. Do make contact.

0: out of 24 at Baker 50, I'm going to say it's going to be a 10-4 for now. I sure appreciate you.
1: Yeah, 10-4. 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
1: Goodbye.

0: Adam 24 Baker 50. Just let me know when you're down and out. Clear. Now, and you can go ahead and clear. Charles 13, 10 8.
1: Copy, Charles 13, 10 8.
0: And copy that, Adam 24, unit, back, 10 8. It's going to be unfounded.
1: Copy, unfounded.

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0: 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He advised a female that was working the other day, was here causing a 914, but now she has left. I believe he still wants contact.
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0: Wendy's at 604 East Broadway. Since you're receiving from them, caller wants to go to the psych at UMS because he feels like killing everybody. No weapons at this time. Caller's wearing a white shirt and camera shorts.
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0: 10-4, Charles 42, I'll show you tonight.
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4: Adam 24. Seems secure for me, I'm here.
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1: Copy, Adam 13. 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
0: Edgemont Townhomes at 5100 Velvet Ridge Drive, apartment 6. Caller advised her neighbor is outside yapping and it's past quiet time.
2: Vega 43, I'll take that. Where's Ryan at camp?
0: 10-4, David 21, I'll show you 10-8.
1: David 21, copy. Thank you, sir.
0: Charles 30.
3: Charles 30, yes, ma'am.
0: Channel 2, please.
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0: Adam 13. Pike, Family Dollar. For an unresponsive person laying on the sidewalk, possibly naked.
1: Two.
0: Adam 24.
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0: Go ahead.
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0: Have that clear. Baker 43, call it once I cancel. I'll show you 10-8.
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0: 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It is a gun cap.

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1: Caller is flagged to be 915M and make false reports in the past. She is advising today that there are three subjects on her porch and that one of them is on the phone saying they are going to kidnap her. She cannot describe anyone on the porch.

0: Pivot 21, Robert 40, Y360 advised. They made contact with the female driver, and she advised everything is okay. You can 1022.
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1: Call advisor, black male, no shirt and gray shorts, to the black female's phone and started assaulting her. They are both on foot, walking towards the parole office.

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2: 1214, McCain, Sabrina.
0: Male and female in a verbal 914. No weapons.
1: Charles 13, I can back Baker 43 from JFK McKinney.
0: Good morning, Charles 14, I'll show you back tonight.
1: 14, got it.
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0: Copy, Davis 29.
1: Twenty-four, David 29, I'm at Super Stay. I still haven't found anyone.

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0: Sportsman's Inn at 2501 East Broadway, room 112 for 916. 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
0: 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Both units will be back 10-8. It's going to be GOA.
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0: and so forth. In the area of North Magnolia, East 19, caller advised of a possible 914 with multiple people near this location.
1: Copy that.
0: 1214.
2: Yes, sir.

0: Sierra 29, Lincoln Lane.
1: David 29,
0: 10-9. Yeah, 6, Lincoln Lane.
1: Simple.
2: Charles 13.
1: Charles 13.
2: I saw that the caller was uncooperative, but did an apartment number ever get mentioned?
1: Stand by.

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1: 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Charles 13, that's a negative. And it was a burnout cell phone, so we can't check for prior.
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0: 10-4. Exact address is going to be my friend's at 1912 Magnolia. 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
2: Charles,
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0: 10-4. At 24, I can head to 7th Street. I didn't know where the Debbie unit was coming from.
2: There, Emmett. So there's some Broadway homeless there.
0: Copy that. You can continue. Appreciate it.
1: Adam 24, I'll show you 10-8.
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1: 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Adam 43.
2: Adam 43, go ahead.
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2: Careful.

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0: We've had two separate phone numbers calling 911. We can hear people yelling in the background. And one caller advised a male came and broke a window and broke into her house.

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0: Robert Fitchy, somebody have traffic for me?
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0: Thank you.
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0: David 29.
1: Yeah.
0: 1904 East 2nd for a 908 to a vehicle in progress.
1: 247 to 9.
0: David 30.
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0: 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A younger male wearing all black and a black mask was just trying to break into a vehicle. Last seen going west down East 2nd, went towards Alexander Auto Shop.

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0: Adam, Nora, Mary, 5-4, Tom, McCain, Warden.
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0: Adam, Nora, Mary, 5-4, Tom, on a Toyota.
1: 2-4, comes that clear. 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

0: 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I got a vehicle occupied one time back here on the east parking lot. Attacking the Adam Young Mary 5-4 William on a Nissan.
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0: 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We're on a gray Dodge Charger.
1: The 24, this is 15505 North Gum. I'm sending an ADR report.
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1: 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Adam 13, if you mean 1505 North Gum?
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1: 28th, clearing the black Nissan Altima, October 26th expiration.
3: Charles, 42, traffic.
1: Charles, 42, go ahead.
3: Yeah, 435 McCain Boulevard, Building D, Adam, Ida, Union, 7-8 Young, on a Honda.
1: Did you advise B Boy or D David for the building?
3: D David.
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0: Charles 30, I'm out here, 42.
1: Temple,

0: Thank you, 43, Travis. Thank you, 43, go ahead.
1: The car wash across from the old Levy substation. Adam Nora John, 45 Ida to Lincoln.
0: 28th clear, but expired in a gray Lincoln Town car, expired April 25.

Adam 13, send them. 10-4-149. David 30, unbounded. Campbell.

0: Hey, 30. Go ahead. Back out in the area of Eagle Fleet, number 1 Gray Road, for not through the circumstances, possible not 14.
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0: David 29.
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0: Caller advised that he heard 2-3 shots fired outside and then saw a long car speed away from the area, dark in color.
1: Simple. Adam 4, all back, 18th and Augusta.
0: David 29, I'll see you tonight.

0: And 43, did the caller happen to say which direction the car went in?
1: Negative, sir.
0: Okay, well, thank you.

0: Murph, Eddie 10 at HBM.
1: 10-4-201. Mega 43 HBM. Yeah, well, 201.
2: Mega 43, 297 in the area.
1: Campbell. Mega 43, Travis. Mega 43, go ahead. 3800 camp, anchor Ida Edward, 49 call, it's a Kia K4, K5 correction. 28 cleared on blue, Kia K5, November 26 expiration. That'll be 3901 camp. Temple.

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0: Part of the blackmail, no shirt, blue jeans, was riding a bike, intended to steal items, and left. Last seen southbound on Blossom, and turned towards Alpha.
3: 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Bank 403 HBL.
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4: Adam 43, is there caller request from contact?
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2: Delaware Ridge.
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1: 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Charles 30, your 28's clear out of California on a Ford Edge, expired May of 26.
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0: 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They advise they heard dogs barking and believe that someone may, or the dog may be chasing someone because they hear screaming.
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1: 1909, Highway 161.
0: Petro, 3205, North Highway 391, 908C.
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2: Charles, 3096 from Fairfax and 161.
0: Security guard advised there's a semi-driver at the shop working on his vehicle, was asked to leave, is being after hours and is refusing.
1: Yeah, well,

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0: credits run off today.
1: 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It'll 9:30 for Petro.
0: Yeah, Bor. Well,
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2: Larry 13, clear traffic, I have an order.
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0: David 13, status check.
1: Charles 30, I'm out here, Dave 30. Dave 29, Eden 10.2.
2: Counselor, copy. Dave 29, straight to 8.
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1: It's clear on a black Chrysler 300, September 26 expiration.
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1: 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Hey, 443, status check.
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0: Long Hill, Shell Team, Baker, Frank, William, 43, Ida, Toyota.
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0: Had a 91 hang up in this location, but as he needed someone out of his apartment, didn't answer any questions, disconnected. We have priors for apartment 3. It looks like he just called back in and said, never mind, and disconnected, but the operator still heard a 914 in the background.
1: 10-4.

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2: Charles 14, 96, anything else?
0: Supervisor, the subject inside the store attempting to pay with fake money. Arrived on foot, two black males, one white female.
1: Temple.
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0: Tech 43 Charlie.
1: Tech 43, go ahead.
0: I see. And Collins Industrial. Adam William John, 58 Lincoln, Chevy Cobalt.
1: 28 is clear on that black plate of Corolla, July 25 expiration. Expired.

0: Sorry, this is the HBO.
1: Campbell's. David 13, status check.
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1: 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Charles 4. Charles 4, go ahead. U-21 communications, please.

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1: Adam, 43, Pike Roundabout.
0: 124 Eureka Gardens Road, Handy Pantry, 917 subject.
1: 1096.
2: They were starting to clear traffic. We can head that way.
0: 10-4. Adam 43, 1022.
1: Adam 43, 10-4.
0: Going to be a black male wearing all black clothing, walk around the stores in the area. Car also possibly observed a white vehicle parked on the side of the building, but I don't know if it's related. Caller does not want contact.

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0: 820 North 8th Street, Agent and Henry, Paradise Baptist Church, 908A. 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

0: Take a 43 status check. 10-4. Also information, the vehicle showed to be impounded by ASP back in May, and reached out to them so they can double check, and they just want us to confirm that the registered owner has possession of the vehicle so they can clear it out of the impound.
1: Negative. I don't have the registered owner here.
0: Yeah, we'll let them know.

0: Charles 30. Charles 30.
1: We're 188 East McCain, kind of empty.
0: Campbell.
1: Charles 40.
0: Elias, who's with you?
2: Charles 42.
0: Kimball. Baker, 43. Bud. They call the wrecker where the people have had it at, and they buy the people to pay for, and it's going to go down and have a reasonable bit.
2: Copy. HBO.

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0: 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Pick 43, go ahead.
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0: 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There was a male subject in the bed of his truck. 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
0: This info actually came from Cali. They advised they received a open line at this location for attempting callback.
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1: 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Adam 2 Dish attack. 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
0: 1019. Going back to the old Chinese restaurant. Now there's two subjects that are living on the front porch here. There's several young, active when they go past them. Caller does not want contact and does not own the business, but wants them removed.
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0: Adam 19, you guys have 22 to call.
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Adam 23, go ahead. Hike in Pershing, David Boy 786 270 on a Silver Mercury. David Boy 786 270 say 2010 Silver Mercury. Expires Pez 26 to Otis Brewer. 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
1: 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Sorry, I was on 2.
0: 10-4, thank you, ma'am. Do you need 9:30 or 10:30 to start?
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0: 24th and Franklin. 96 to the Maple Place Apartments. It's going to be in the parking lot for a 928 report. 96. 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Her car was vandalized overnight. 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
1: 25 Main. 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

Floyd David Union 01 Mary is a 2018 Black Ford F-150, expires March 27 out of Mall Mel. Coverage confirmed, clear.

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1: Twenty-six Brewskis, 2800 Lakewood Village Drive. 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
0: 2930. Some for our class that there is a possibly a wet male walking around the school with our handles, wearing brown shirt, dark pants, last seen at the back of the school by the dumpster.

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0: Could you please get Marshall Moore, 821? 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
0: 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The 20 is going to be antique tag Tom 3564.
1: 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Non expiring. Out of ward. 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
0: Pulling to Avalon 161, Adam Victor at 800 on a gray Chrysler 300.
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0: Victor 5597, I think I got folks hearing. Disregard anybody else.
1: Temple? We actually just got a cancellation, so you can bump 22.
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0: Contact with Rob. He's at the north corner of the old fire station and the church. He's with a bike that's been dumped there.

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0: Item 43, we just received a cancellation for all these.
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0: 10-4, caller advised that her sister, who is a stage 4 cancer patient, is not answering the door. Did you have medical responding?

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0: 1096 to the Broadway Bridge. It's the westbound lane on the North Little Rock side, 3923, still vehicle. Adam 19, 5930, in case traffic control is needed.
1: Simple.
0: It's going to be a black Honda minivan.

0: Medic 45, I'll be en route to Nelson. Ten four.
1: Medic 43, Travis.
0: Ten 43, go ahead.
1: No, flag me somewhere on it.
0: Sam 43, you're 10-1.
1: A Value Foods parking lot, 874 Victor Union William on a black Nissan Murano.
0: 874 Victor Union William, 2017 black Nissan Murano, expires October 26th at Benton. Coverage confirmed, clear.

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0: 296.
1: 10-4, call request that there is an elderly male in the cart area near the entrance on the grocery side. 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It's a black male, blue shirt, white pants.
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1: Go ahead.
0: Were you en route over here to Millbrook?
1: 10-4. We're en route to Nelson.
0: Yeah, 10-4, I'm sorry, Nelson.
1: Yeah, we are.
0: How far away are you?
1: Couple blocks.
2: A21, y'all 10-4.
0: Yeah, we're just going to make entry through a window.

0: Adam 43, I'm sorry. I'm going to be giving this kind gentleman a ride home to 2516 West Pershing.
1: 2516 West Pershing, 826. David 43.
2: Hello.
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0: County 6 there, Highway 161 and East Emily for a abandoned vehicle. Porch with the Neighborhood Association said it's been there for about 2 weeks. Its windows have been knocked out. That's the only description they can give.
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1: 10-4.
0: It's gonna be near the brew house in the curve. It's a blue four door versus a white Lexus.
1: Adam 30. Tango, Tango, Trevor.
0: Tango, Tango, go ahead.
1: Parkway and Augusta, Boy King Union, 70 William on a white Ford Escape.
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0: Going to be Parkway, just under MacArthur overpass. It's going to be Adam Frank John, 35 William on a red Volvo.
1: Adam Frank John, 35 Williams, 2015, red Volvo. 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Coverage confirmed, clear.

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1: 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You cut yourself off. 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
0: Broadway and Atkins. Boy King Victor, 84 Charles on a Ford Bronco.
1: Boy King Victor, 84 Charles, a 2025 10 Ford Bronco. As far as March 27 out of Little Rock, coverage unconfirmed. Clear.

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0: 26 Walmart, I'm a team for 913 reports. Make contact with Laurie. She's going to be waiting inside on the grocery side. Her purse was stolen at this location.
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Communications to patrol. Communications to patrol. Just for information, ACIC will be down between the hours of 10 and 11. ACIC down between the hours of 10 and 11. End of announcement. 46.

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0: 165 Argenta Apartments, 111 East 14th. Sorry, 111 East 4th. It's going to be apartment 1111 for 915 person.
1: Nice. Can you put the gate code in the call?
0: 10-4. Adam 19, could you 930? We have medical responding to this location for a patient with trouble breathing and chest pain. We have it flagged, though it doesn't specify why.

0: Geico's in the call. If y'all could specify why that location might be flagged after the fact, we'd appreciate that.
1: Simple.
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0: Sample? We'll get that updated.
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0: Vegas 41, I've got a problem. 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
0: 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We have an open 911 line. 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
0: We made contact with him. He didn't appear as, like, distressed or anything. He said he never made threats to harm himself.
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2: Baker
1: 2597,
2: but we're
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1: Mobile. 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

0: Oh, yes, copy. Reckless driver information. Special attention, Hill units in the area of John F. Kennedy and East Bay. JFK and East Bay. Be on the lookout for a gray Yukon southbound with Texas plates weaving in and out of traffic, driving in a turn lane. Information at 10:32 hours.
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2: Pike 47, Baker Mary Charles, 60 X-ray. It's going to be occupied 3 times.
0: Copy, Baker Mary Charles, 67 X-ray, comes back on a white Chevy Trailblazer, is that it?
2: No, it's on a Sentra.
0: That is Baker Mary Charles, 67 X-ray. 10-4, fictitious. Maker 45, can you start that way?
2: I'll be on, share.
0: Copy at 47th and share.
3: 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Back 45, I copy from across Santa Teresa.

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0: on your traffic. I advise I would handle the Jessica center call.
1: Yeah, well, we'll put you on that Jessica center call. Thank you.

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0: Stopping at 1504 Highway 161.
1: 10-4, 1504 Highway 161, 10-38.
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1: Here it is.
0: 10-4, are you out with David 43? Is that 10-4?
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Adam out of Lincoln 5-2. Kay King comes back on a Mitsubishi Outlander, July 2026, insurance unconfirmed.

Adam too. Accidental 911 dial from 605, we're seeing it, can I clear it? Civil. 1056.

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2: Adam 23. Myself and Adam 45 will be out at 1403 Division, attempt to locate 924.
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0: 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If we can clear, please.
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0: 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Charles, too.
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0: Baker 45. Two thousand Parkway, apartment 211. The 9/17 circumstances. Caller does sound 9/15. He states some subjects broke into this location. White male, two black males, and a young white female. He's also saying he's in Fort Smith, and he's got video footage of this. Baker 21-930.
1: Who lives there?
2: Baker 13-930.
0: 10-4, Baker 21, your discretion, ma'am.
3: Baker 25, I'll take 45 spot.
0: Baker 25, taking 45 spot. Baker 45, you can disregard.
1: 45 spot, thank you.
2: Baker 13.
4: David 13, HBO.
0: David 13, copy HBO. Break. Baker 13, go ahead.
2: You said the caller's in Fort Smith. Does he want to call him?
0: Okay, the caller is in a facility in Fort Smith, and he does want officers to respond to this address. He also wants a 1021.
2: Copy.
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0: 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I got an unsecured door.
1: Copy, an unsecured door. Do you need the net yet?
0: I got some people in the apartment.
1: 10-4, Baker 13, do you copy?
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0: And that's 1063 for 2000 Parkway.
1: Baker 25, I got 115 far.
0: Baker 25, I got 110, 15.
1: Yeah, I had him come out too.

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1: 10-4, 1064, please.
0: 10-4.

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1: Well, who's the caller?
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1: Go ahead, Juan.
0: Sherman Park Rec Center, accident on 911 dial 904. Can I clear it?
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0: Number 1 Gray Road, Eagle Suites, meet with Tammy. She's on me in a 2024 Chevy Malibu in front of room 153 via 901 hit and run.
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0: Vegas 40, Russian Baker 45. If you could start to 3726 Maple, have a male caller state someone tried to hit him with a car and he disconnected on us. Maker 21, can you 930?
1: Copy.
0: He didn't tell us much and he's disconnected on us. We're trying to figure out more information.

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1: Oh, 2011 Aztec,
0: Indian Hills Apartments in the office, meet with an employee there in reference to a welfare check on an infant in apartment 704. They want to show you pictures first at the office. Charles 18, will you 930?
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0: Broadway and Lynch, with boy John William, 97 Victor, on a red Chevy Traverse. And it's going to be related to the 913 at Circle K.
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0: Step 4, could you go and start me at 930?
1: Ten 4. David 35. 10-4, can you clear from that burglar alarm and back David 25?
2: David 43 is en route. You can change this to a criminal mischief.
1: 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And you got a report?
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1: 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Stand by. I think Baker 13 is going to come out.
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0: Change to a 917. I'll be clear with outside heading to ADR. 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
0: okay. 10-4, can you start over toward the McDonald's on 161, 2400 Highway 161, between there and the old Sonic? Check for a tall black male, no shirt, black pants, 919. 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
2: Banker 2, I was advising, they're saying that they don't have any actual planes. 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
0: 10-4, sir, it's electrical, 1211.
4: Adam 1, I'm 97 Kroger. If you'd send Baker 25 out the back on Aspen, I think we're good here.
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0: 1832 Arrowhead, 1832 Arrowhead Apartment, C. Charles. The Venus called in and states there's a Devontae that's there and he's been trespassed.
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0: Baker 55, Kenyon 930.
1: I missed that. Where am I going?
0: Arrowhead Apartment, C. Charles.
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1: 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Shallot 3100 John F. Kennedy for 908C. Charles 18, can you start that direction?
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0: 500 West 29th at the Quality Inn, 500 West 29th, room 437, 437. They have a guest refusing to leave. Adam 45930.
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0: 4501 Hickory Avenue, 4501 Hickory Avenue, meet with Billy and Derek. Me and 928 to the property. Baker 45, clear call notes. 1223.
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0: Complaint advised there's a resident, black female with a burgundy bonnet, a black male left on foot, heavy set, black male was wearing dark pants and a muscle shirt. A gunshot was heard.
1: Tangle Van, I'm 96 from Lakeview.
0: Temple.
2: Got a pretty loud, this is HBO. I'll be 96 from Magnolia today about it.
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1: 10-8 accident report. It happened at East McCain and Russell Drive.
0: East McCain and Russell. 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
1: 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Evidently, this is secondhand information. 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

0: Baker 13.
1: Charles T, what's our description of the male of Ram?
2: Baker 13, Levy Sub.
0: 10-4, Baker 13, stand by. Be a black male, heavy set, wearing dark pants and a white muscle shirt, headed towards the camp I was in there.
1: Yeah.
0: Baker 13.
2: Go ahead.
0: 3513 Nixon Road, 3513 Nixon Road. Secondhand information, there's supposed to be a Jason, a black male on scene. And a 914 with a female. The caller is in route. They're in a blue Jeep.
3: Yeah.
0: Caller stated that Jason said that if anyone tried to pick up a female, he would shoot them. But nobody can say that he has the gun.
2: 10-4.
0: Baker 45930.
2: Nice, it's from military.
4: Baker 25. I can take 45 spot.
0: Timble, Baker 45, you can disregard.
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0: Julius.
2: Logan and McCain, David Boy, 871-637 on the Malibu.
0: 10-4, copy Logan and McCain.
3: Frank 4597.
0: Baker 4597. Tango 10.
2: Feel it.
0: Can you repeat that LPN?
2: David Boy 871-637.
0: Comes back on a Chevy Malibu, May 2026, insurance advisory.
3: Baker 21, I'm out on Nixon as well.
0: Baker 21, out on Nixon.

Baker 45. 1612 West 44th, 1612 West 44th, see Alexis Hill, via 913.

0: I'm handling that, yes, sir, call.
1: Oh, Adam Cortisol, thank you.
2: Breaker 13.
1: Breaker 13.
2: If you'll hold that 913 for a minute, I will take that here in a second.
1: 10-4, we'll hold that call for you. Breaker 45, disregard. Breaker 45. Baker 21, what is traffic? Baker 45 is going to be on Nixon with us. 10-4, we'll put her on Nixon.

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1: 19.
0: Adam 19, 930.
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1: 1411 Maple, 1411 Maple, Corinne Schmitz called property manager to say the property has been broken into and she believes people are still inside.
0: Okay, sir. Nice.
1: David 43, can you now 30?
2: Yeah, we'll roll it, Richard.

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1: Temple. Adam 2397. Temple. Charles 18.
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1: 4610 Ridge Road, 4610 Ridge Road, back 902 for a lift assist, possible force entry.

Adam 23, I'm 10-8, I'll be 96 to Maple. Tim Four, is this you tonight? Tim. 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
2: 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Do I need to go to Ridge Road?
1: Well, I got Robert 2096 tour.
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2: Super.

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0: We're calling the person that's supposed to be next door.
1: Never. Lincoln 1, I'm 10-8.
0: Okay. 10-4, Lincoln 1.

0: Came on through tonight. Adam 30, 10-4 David 43, Adam 10-4, negative contact for that KJ that's supposed to be right there. They allegedly know that police were showing up. I don't know why she didn't come out.
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0: 10-4.

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0: Ten four, Jason McDaniel wanted to speak to a sergeant in reference to that Nixon call. He wants a 1021. Do you want that phone number? It's 501-648-3659. 501-648-3659.

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1: 4201.
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0: Miss Helen Williams, we do have an FMP for her dementia. She's called, states her son is cussing her out. Ten four, can you check on her, please? Devil.
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1: Long time
0: taking off. 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An employee's called in for a homeless male, be a male wearing blue pants, gray shoes on a bike, wanted to speak to an officer in reference to a 914 he got into.
2: Adam 19, I'll be 10 a with a BRE report.
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0: 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And 19 disregard, sir.
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1: 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It was Lucas, an employee that called. 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
0: 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Robert 2930.
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0: 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Tango 10, you can disregard, sir.
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0: Can we call that as security, to say, for 10-4?
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0: 917 in East H's and Henry in North Pine Street. Caller advised her son, Black Malva, name of Keenan Oakley, is 30 years old. Believes that he's being held against his will by Adrian Brown.
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0: Charles 36, 930.
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0: Remember, the caller's going to be in Little Rock. Advised that she's tried to call Keenan. She's got no answer. Said that her son is 915 and thought he does have issues with PTSD.

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1: No,
0: 41020 North Vine Street, the open line. No answer, I'll call back.
1: Yeah.
0: Figure 21930.
2: Yeah, Bart.
0: 1359.
3: Adam 23.
0: Adam 23, go ahead.
3: 916 HBO, how can we I take the bus?
0: Copy, Baker 21-3, 10-8.
1: Tangleton, is that the same phone number to call?
0: I'm sure we just sat down.
1: At 10-4, unless it's actually in a rail yard, nobody around that area called.
0: Copy. Adam 13, Adam 23, show you tonight.
1: 13, 10-4. 5, 3,
3: 10-4.
0: Baker 49.
4: Pretty making him 40.
0: 9:30, Baker 25 on a traffic stop at O'Reilly's on camp. He's out with a 924.
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0: 1356. 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
0: 910 is the Lehman Library, 420 Main Street. Call your passes there. So blackmail is 910. He's currently at the bus stop.
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0: Adam 13 on 30. 1356.
4: Baker 2, shot.
0: Baker 2, go ahead.
4: It's Popeyes on the boulevard, 426, Zebra, Henry.
0: Red 2017, you saw Max to Benjamin Sartre out of Russellville. It's going to be clear expired May this year. Insurance confirmed. Take your 5-1.
5: Main Street.
0: Well, for a check, it's a Fountain Blue, 10801 Paul Eels. I believe it's building number 8, apartment 10721. So welfare check on their baby. It's possible they can hear it aggressively screaming.
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0: 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Starting is 834.
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0: Curtis Sykes and Hazel, 059 Union Henry Young on a black Range Rover.
1: Black 2015 Land Rover Range Rover to Theodore Lee and Crystal Lee out of North Rock is going to be clear. Showing have expired August of 2023. Insurance advisory.

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1: Adam 13, go ahead.
0: Willow 24, Baker, Edward, John, 26, Charles. It's a red Nissan also.
1: Red 2013 Nissan Altima to Andre White. Little Rock is going to be clear, expired April this year. Insurance unconfirmed.
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0: 917 1700 East 31st. Caller advises there's a white male wearing a sweatshirt, currently walking down the street with a samurai sword. Charles 36, 930.
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0: Chaplain here at the Circle K, 9600 Highway 165, caller arrives at a subject, just sold 2 cases of beer.
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2: David 21960, fuel pump.
0: So now advising that they left headed towards Scott, gave a license plate at Adam Lincoln Henry, 39 Charles, that's showing to be a brown 2017 Chevy Cruze, to Melvin Aikens at 6992nd.
1: David 26, I'm close, I'll take that back.
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0: Nah, 15, Curtis Sykes. It'll be 028, Tom Lincoln King on a gray Jaguar.
1: 2002 Jaguar XJ8, Joe Lauren. Roberts out of Jacksonville is going to be quick, expires January next year. Insurance confirmed. Adam 13 status.
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0: 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The hit and run of a dark blue Impala versus a 2020 white Honda Civic.
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1: go ahead.
0: Baker 2, traffic.
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0: Baker. She's the tag's going to be Baker George Union 27 Zebra.
1: Black 2025 Jeep Wrangler to Winnie Watts out of North Little Rock is going to be clear. Expired this month. Insurance confirmed.

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0: Welfare ticket 500 Blueby Lane. The welfare check on his 9-year-old and 8-year-old advised that their mother, Shakira, is not answering the phone.
1: Nice.
0: 1424.
1: Tango
0: 20. Good. 901 at Phillips 66 at 10920 Momel. I'll be a white Honda CRV versus a red vehicle.
1: Yep. 1424. Tango 6, are you in the area?
0: Tango 6, you got me.

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0: We're getting another call from that open line at Baptist Spring Hill. We contacted security and they advised that they have nothing going on.
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0: Come in, 7. Adam 49.
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0: 914 at 13 at 2 Parker Street. Call your father. Your son is on scene being aggressive towards her.
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1: 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There'll be a black SUV versus a black sedan. There's a white female wearing jean shorts and an unknown colored top. Just walked off.
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0: 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Cameron, thank you. Singleton, status?
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1: Silver 2012 Ford Flex to Brianna Shepherd. It's going to be clear but expired April this year. Insurance unconfirmed.
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1: Dodge Charger to Brooklyn Scott out of Pine Bluff. It's going to be clear, expires February of next year. Insurance unconfirmed.
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0: 117 at the air, Jensen Mars, 623 North Cypress. Caller's possibly 915M, advised that a white male assaulted her daughter. Adam 29 on 30.
1: 25,
0: roll over. So she's going to be waiting inside of the store wearing a white shirt and pants.

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0: 915, Jason Silly, 4209 East McCain. Secure the scene for Mims for a possible diabetic emergency. He's advising he just got out of a mental institution.
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0: David W. Fosh, I'm out with Shavu, it's from another unit. We'll be on the grocery entrance.
1: Copy.
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0: 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It's a Chevy Equinox.
1: Silver 2021 Chevy SUV, Pierre Raphael, Sylvia out of Allen. It's going to be clear, expires January this year.

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1: So far, I've got another 901 that just came in, if you can copy.
0: Go ahead with it.
1: So we're thinking it's going to be in the parking lot at Golden Corral, 5001 Warden. It'll be a burgundy Honda Ridgeline versus a red TNC Sierra.
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0: 914 at 3819 Hillside, caller positive female just threw a brick at his car.
1: Thank you.
0: Figure 45, 930. From over here. Copy, they are actively arguing. We're trying to get further.
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0: Zika 49, Zika 45, Ian runs with the caller saying that that female does have weapons. It's possibly gotten physical.
1: 49 copy.

0: Speaker 49, Speaker 45. Do you advise that she's saying that she's trying to hit him with a brick and he's threatening to kill her? That female's going to be in a silver Kia.
1: You say he is threatening her?
0: 10-4, he's threatening to kill her.
1: Copy.
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0: 16-10-161 on a black Kia.
1: County. Negative, your vehicle's clear, expires February next year. Insurance confirmed.

0: 10 and 13.
1: Orange and Persia.
0: 1022, 524 West 18. Police requesting a civil standby. Let me make sure nobody's inside of the home.
1: Yeah.
0: Charles 16 and 30.
1: Broadway and Broadway.
0: 1521. Canon 2.
2: Go ahead.
0: 10904 at 5732 Camp Robinson with their advice that the suspect left. They're no longer wanting PD.
2: 10-4.
0: Come on,
1: Charles 36, come tonight.
0: Charles 36, come tonight.

0: Victor, 49, Victor 46.
1: 49, go ahead.
0: Just advising, we're getting another call at 3912 Hillside advising that that female busted out a window to advance.
1: 46, we've taken care of that part.
0: 10-4.
1: 49, copy. I've got a woman at 3913 saying there's a male walking down the road, but I haven't seen that female.
0: Copy.
1: 49 also, people at 3819 declined calling 911.
0: Copy. Adam 13, Charles 16, I believe you can 22 for now. They're not going to be there until 4 o'clock.
1: Charles 16, copy. 13, copy.
2: Figure 25, Alan, figure 46.
0: Figure 25, copy.
3: Charles 12, HPO, they took his phone away.
0: Charles, we'll copy.
1: Hang on, 20, I'm 10-7.
0: Stand 20, go. Figure 21. The front desk is requesting a 1021 in reference to 806 West 25th. Hello. Figure 2 status.
1: You shall be clear.
0: 10-4. Single 10 status.
1: 4-10-8.
0: Copy 10-8.

0: 要求是哪个模块啊？下颌颈。
1: 上颌咖啡。Is this going to be separate from the shop list for David 35?
0: Negative 10 call.
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1: Flag 2012, Nissan Sentra to Dennis Green, Northern Rock is going to be cleared for guard marshals here. Insurance unconfirmed. What's your 20?

0: Adam 36, North Little Rock. Adam 52, that was a 1053 vehicle, JFK-8. It stopped right now. Do you have anybody that can pack them up? No other state units close.
1: J-22 East 15. Copy.
2: Charles,
1: clear. Thanks, traffic. Right. Jeff Hand Randolph with his left Subaru, last plate 718. Take care, Mary. X-ray.
2: Gray 2022 Jeep to Vulcan Kerbeck. Little Rock is going to be clear for September insurance.
1: Charles, 36, 718. Victor, Mary, X-ray.
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2: 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Second Phoenix.
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2: Gray 2015, he's on Altima to Geraldine Cox. Little Rock is going to be clear expired March. Insurance, I confirm.

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2: You came trading along Co. with Adam Mary Edward, 84 James on a Toyota Avalo, tan in color.
0: Sean Buchan, 99 Toyota Avalon, 2 Cecil Moro, Jacksonville. It's going to be clear, expires January, insurance confirmed.

0: Ciao, sono Fa. Charles 25. 1021, calling reference to 914 that occurred at North Hills and Waterside. Simple. 1538. Speaker 44.
1: 25.
0: Meet with a caller at Arvis Bank, 4724 Camp Robinson, reference to 913 RD, occurred. 1538. Charles 34.
2: Randolph, Sugar Creek.
0: 901 in the parking lot of Walmart, 4450 East McCain. They're going to be across from Home and Pharmacy. It's a black Tahoe versus a white Kia.
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0: 1538.
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1: You're at Spring Hill and East McCain. I don't see anything.
0: So where it looks like it's going to be a Hyundai Tucson and a Kia K5, they said that they're close to BJ's.
1: I'll turn around, look.
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0: Silver 2007 Lexus to a Thomas Winnis. Little Rock's going to be clear, expired December last year. Insurance confirmed.
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1: 10-4, we'll clear you from your last. 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
0: Abling and Valentine with Kentucky plate. William 9, Tom 673 on an Nissan Rogue, maybe blue in color.
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0: 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It's going to be Boy George Henry 02 Young on a silver CRV.
1: 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Insurance unconfirmed. 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
1: 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Don't know if it's going to be cleared as far as October. Insurance unconfirmed.
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0: Figure 21. No, no, 1 at Main and 7. The black Sonata versus a white RAV4. They are blocking traffic.
1: Copy.
0: And now I'm buzzing that they pulled into the parking lot off of 7th. They're no longer blocking traffic.

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1: My 2012 Nissan Juke to Omar Lambert, North Little Rock, is going to be clear, expires June. 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
1: Cody, 16, 11.

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0: 19 to Percy, Adam Lincoln Robert, 16 Edward on a orange Dodge Caliber.
1: Orange 2011 Dodge Caliber to Kevin Marshall out of Conway. It's going to be cleared for fire January next year. Insurance confirmed.

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1: 10-4, be advised that the fire department did respond earlier for a lift assist. They could have just accidentally dialed back.

0: Tangle Phoenix, show me out on traffic at College Park in person. Go ahead and send me back.
1: Tower. Charles 25, can you start that way to College Park in Percy? Ten four from Randolph and JFK. Summer, thank you.

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1: Hey, 21, what's the order, Emily?
0: 15 in the 1100 block of West Scenic. I said that it's up West Scenic by a wrong way sign. Looks like a male fell and possibly has an injury.
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1: 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David 21, 3, 10-8.
0: That's all right.

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1: Charles 42, go ahead.
0: Yeah, Broadway and Rose, 216, X-ray George Frank on a Kia.
1: Blue 2021. ENS here, Ronald Hampton and Patricia Wilson on Jacksonville. It's going to be cleared for February. Insurance confirmed.

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0: 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The caller believes that he's possibly being aggressive to the little female.

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0: That 28 is going to be Arkansas, Boy, John, Sam, 07 Union.
1: 1999 Chevy, 2 is Wayne Phillips, Northwood Rogers, Chevy, clear, expires, December this year, insurance confirmed.
0: Simple.

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0: You checked the area, Austin Broadway exit, westbound 530. Posted there's two people in a 919 indecency.
2: Zero.
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0: 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Adam 29, you can 22.
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0: I'm 17 at 4615 Northbound. Caller advised that there's two black males in a dark pickup truck. And those that they're knocking on doors offering lawn services. Charles 25-1030.
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0: Baker 25, go ahead.

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1: 10.4. Adam 29.
2: Control.
1: 926 at 1418, West 11. Caller advised that her daughter is currently. Adam 13, I'm ready.
0: Sure.
1: She's advising that her daughter is going to be a white female wearing pink jogging pants and a white shirt, currently on 400s, and attempted to bite her finger off. She ran out the door. She's currently walking down the street with two dogs. Currently walking towards Pike. It'll be a Brandy Durr.

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0: Okay.
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0: No, one in the parking lot of Cracker Barrel at 3101 Spring Hill. They're going to be at the charging station. It's a blue and black Tesla versus a red Tesla.
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0: Constantina 805, Houston G third place. Caller advises that there's a white sedan in front of their home. They do believe it's occupied.
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0: Charles Brixley, Sylvia, 5-7, a 20. It's going to be Baker, John, David, 1-1, Adam.
1: My 2013 Toyota Avalon to Joseph Hester out of Jacksonville is going to be clear. Expires December. Insurance confirmed.
0: Simple.

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0: Hey, would you show me out at 1403 Division if you could send a mark unit over here with me, please?
1: Copy.
2: Charles 3610 HBO.
1: 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Vigor 21.
3: 7th and then.
1: Q9 3535 at 1403 Division. Mm-hmm.

0: Charles 12, HBO Information Exchange.
1: Charles, we'll copy. Charles 34.
2: Joke in, Randall.
1: 901 hit and run at North Hills and Justin Matthew. Car's going to be in a red Nissan Altima and busted a Ford truck hitter and then left going on to Justin Matthews. Your car is going to be pulled over at 2401 Justin Matthews.
2: 96.
1: 1709. Charles 12.
0: Spring Hill.
1: 908C at Walmart on McCain. Caller advised that a white male wearing black shorts and a red shirt and an orange vest currently in the parking lot refusing to leave.
0: 96.
1: Charles 56, 930.
0: Walmart, McCain.
1: Copy, they advised that he grabbed the Walmart basket. He's currently walking towards Arby's close to the gas station.

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0: 916 at 1810 North Locust Street. It's going to be a black male who arrived at foot. He's wearing a white shirt and white shorts.
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0: David 26, 930.
2: Washington and May.
0: Copy. She's advised that she's tried to leave him multiple times, but he keeps following her and accusing her of following him.

0: David 3, Baker 21, 1022. You guys get news.
1: Copy, Nathan Pike.
2: Copy.
0: Charles told me I said that.
2: Charles, I'll copy. Baker 21, could you please start to, with Charles 16 on that unsubstantiated on Locust?
1: Mike 6.
2: Copy, thank you. David 26, Baker 22.
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0: 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Charles 25.
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0: 1022 at the Foothills Apartments, 2401 Lakeview, apartment 119. 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
0: White 2008 Saturn Outlook to Raven Fitzpatrick, North of Rock, is going to be clay, expires March next year, insurance confirmed. David 21.
4: David 21, East Washington.
0: 902 at the Allen gas station, 2500 Highway 161. Caller advised that somebody tried to set a fire to the southeast corner of the building.
4: David 196.
0: David 26, 930.
1: Rose City intersection.
0: Highway Fire Department is being told that suspect's going to be a white female wearing a short top and short shorts.
5: Lincoln 1, I'll be out at 1403 Vision. You can disregard that other unit.
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0: Three. You for the locust.
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0: 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Did they give a direction of travel?
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0: 10-4.
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2: Charles 44, traffic. Charles 34, traffic, I'm sorry.
0: 10-4, go ahead.
2: McCain and Lockridge, unlicensed Ford F-150.
0: 1731. Charles 12.
2: Okay.
0: 914 at the Shell, 4601 North Hills. Caller requests that her son is having a mental breakdown in the parking lot.
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0: Seeker 46, 930.
3: 46, go ahead.
0: 930, Charles 12 on this 914 at the Shell on North Hills.
2: Charles 34, location update. We're at the corner of McCain and JFK on the side of old Starbucks.
0: Charles 34, copy.
4: Charles 36, where is Snyder HBO? Start me in the fall 916, same location out here.
0: 10-4.

0: Charlie 12, Baker 46, your caller is going to be in a tan Infiniti. Advise that her son jumped out of the vehicle. He's currently trying to run into traffic. He's walking down North Hills, past the hill. He's going to be a black male wearing a white shirt and black shorts.
1: 12, copy.
0: He's going to be a 12-year-old Elijah Montgomery. Advise that he does have schizophrenia, bipolar, and ADHD.

0: Charles 25, are you 10-8?
1: Ten four.
0: Can you please be route 10-914 at the McDonald's 4008 McCain? Caller thought that there's two employees that are refusing to leave and are currently trying to fight each other.
1: 96.
0: Davis 21-930.
2: David 3, hold
0: back. Copy, David 21, I'll show you 10-8. David 3, Charles 25, it's going to be a black female and a black male. They're both still wearing their uniform. They're now advising that those parties are separated. The female's going to be in the back of the store and the male's in the parking lot.

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0: Sima.
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0: Negative, she didn't advise on either.

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0: after you put me on that Aster call.
1: 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I advise that she hasn't spoke to him in about a week. 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

0: Sagan 44. 914 and 17 on 1 Skyline. 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Curses the caller out.
1: 9-6.
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0: Copy, 830. Liga 44 and Charles 36, the caller advised that they left going up towards Skyline. They don't want contact. 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
1: Okay, North Hills.
0: 901 at this, 4229 East McCain. They pulled into the parking lot. It's going to be a white S-150 versus black SUV.
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0: 7048.

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1: Go ahead.
0: Donovan Briley just passed Wilmington. Arkansas plate Boy Edward Boy 20 John on a black Chevy Trax.
1: 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Conway is going to be cleared for February. Insurance confirmed.
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1: 10-4. Adam 13.
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1: Come to the PA number 13, West Avalon, caller across it. Her brother-in-law was recently discharged from the hospital. He's currently making false allegations against her. Charles 16 on 30.
2: Riverfront Locus.
1: Copy me, advise that there is an FMP against your caller, advise that she's hostile towards authority figures.

0: 13, I just copied that call message. We're getting you to secure the scene from ends.
1: So for Charles Lee, can you start back that way?

0: Charles 16, did you copy?
1: Check for tonight.
0: Can you start back with them to secure the scene for men?
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0: Forty-seventh and Cher, Arkansas Plate, Boy King Nora, 2-1 Ida, Black Traverse.
1: Black 2012 Chevy Traverse to Robbie Simmons out of Hensley. It's gonna be cleared as far as February. Insurance confirmed.
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0: 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Can I get a 930, please?
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0: 1811.

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1: Niagara 44, copy. Charlie 25. Go ahead. 2930 Baker 43 on the Sun 15 at 1912 North Magnolia. There's a FMP that they're 915 on.
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0: David 3, clear circle K on 165.
1: 10-4, we also have one at the circle K on West Broadway. They've asked exit now. Can we clear that too, please?
0: Sure.
1: Super, thank you.

0: Charles 36.
1: Yeah.
0: No, 411-26, West 47. It's an open line.
1: Roger.
0: Charles 25, 730. At 4 JFK and H. Have you just disconnected, but it's from a disconnected cell phone. We're unable to call back.

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1: Thank you, 5-1. Go ahead.
0: If those Charles units aren't close, I'll start to West 47.
1: Copy, Charles 25, I'll show you tonight. Copy.

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1: Okay.
0: Montana 1704, North Locust, Department 8, Adam. Caller advised that there's a 910 white male wearing all white that's beating on the door. Madam 13, I'm dirty.
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0: 29. I'm closer than Charles 16. I'll take it. 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
1: Copy. Charles 16, sure you're doing?
2: 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Microphone 197.
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